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2: 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Hey, bro, the Gorilla here, counting down the top 30 songs of the week alongside you and bringing you country.

in the mix there. Tucker Wetmore right there as well. Oh, it's going to be a dogfight. Who's going to come out on top? That's the big question. Well, kicking things off is a song that you got to imagine at some point may get to number one. It's Lainey Wilson, John Mayer, Phone, Keys, Wallet.

in at number 29. It is the return of Taylor Swift to country music. I knew it. I knew you. That one is fresh off the Toy Story 5 soundtrack. Toy Story 5 now in theaters. Check your local cinema for movie showtimes and availabilities. Taylor Swift, she made quite the impression back on the red carpet events, bringing an old VHS tape of the very first Toy Story to be signed and got autographed up by good old Tom Hanks there. As well, she performed on stage with Randy Newman. Really cool things happening there. Is this song just going to ride the Toy Story wave, or is this quite possibly a return to country music on a somewhat more full-time basis for Taylor Swift? I guess time will only tell on that. Well, let's jump into number 28. It's up two this week. It's Evan Burson, and it's Southside of Sober.

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Kyle McCurney, rear view up one spot to number 26 this week here on the River Country Countdown. Well, in terms of country music news, there's only one story that's really, really racking up the headlines, and that is the upcoming divorce of Jelly Roll and his wife, Bunny XO. Yes, apparently they've separated. Divorce is the plan. It's been filed. And apparently Bunny XO still wants to have a baby with him, despite the divorce. Not too much has really been explained about why they're separating. It's none of our business, really. It's up to them for how much they want to share with us. But it's rather interesting to see, because they seemed like they were going to be together forever. Unfortunately, it does not appear to be the case. But hey, people have remarried again. I think Don Johnson got married to Melanie Griffith several times. So anything's possible, right? All right, here's number 25. It's Wish You Well, up one for Vincent Mason.

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Bailey Zimmerman down two, landing in what I call the Jordan spot, a.k.a. number 23 here on the River Country Top 30. Well, in terms of country music news, you got to believe Bailey Zimmerman's living his best life right now. He's out on tour. Everything I've seen and everything I've heard about this tour is absolutely amazing. I wish I could have seen him when he was in Edmonton last Saturday. Unfortunately, I was unable to. I was with family in Spruce Grove, so I was not too far away. So close, so close. Well, I'll have to catch him eventually. Well, we got some big tunes on the way here. This one here, unfortunately, sliding back down three. It's a catchy little ditty. It's about Betty. Here's Carter Faith.

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4: Number 20.

Corey Kent, Co Wetzel, Rocky Mountain Low right here on the countdown, up three spots to number 20. Love seeing that for this song right here. It's points where you're kind of like, oh, is this song going to make it? It's making its way up the countdown list. We'll see how high it can go. Well, coming up, we got a young Canadian artist who is certainly making a name for himself these days. But right now, it's Jason Aldean. It's Don't Tell on Me, his latest, up four to number 19 this week.

Tyler Joe Miller taking a little bit of a slip down 2 to number 17 this week with Under the Influence. But good golly, Miss Molly, would you look at the time? We are already at the halfway point of the River Country Countdown, finding out who will be numero uno. Is it Ella Langley and be her for a fourth straight week, or is there a new number one? Oh, times are getting close to finding out here, folks. I'm so excited. Let's close out the first half here with George Burge, Luke Bryan, Ride, Ride, Ride. Unfortunately, falling down two spots as well.

Luke Combs, Be By You, up 4 to number 14 this week. Big riser for Luke Combs. Love to see it for that man. There's something really cool about Luke Combs. I've never gotten the chance to meet him, but every interview you see him in, everything, it's not some carefully cultivated image or, you know, he's going for it. He's just Luke Combs, and he's really big for those fans, so you got to appreciate that. Well, here's a song Stan put at number 13 this week. It's Dean Brody with A Man Without a Woman.

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Jordan Davis. Ooh, that truck turned around pretty quick. Down 7, falling out of the top 10 to number 11 this week here on the River Country Countdown. Great googly moogly. We have hit the top 10 and staying put and holding firm in that 10 spot is Morgan Griffiths with Just Being Me here on the River Country Countdown.

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4: Number 9.

Luke Combs making his second appearance here on the River Country Countdown, this time going in the other direction. Sleepless in a Hotel Room falls down two spots to number 8. It spent 4 weeks combined at number 1. Well, coming up here is an artist who is hoping to get to number 1 here. It's fighting an uphill battle, a lot of big names standing in the way. It's Josh Ross, Scared of Getting Sober, in at number 7 this week.

Oh, so close. Tucker Wetmore, he is down 3 to number 5 this week. He was the runner-up last week. Always the bridesmaid, man. Always the bridesmaid. That's an absolute banger of a tune. Brunette is. Oh, hopefully he can rebound. Hopefully he can. It's an uphill battle to get to number one because there are some heavy hitters now coming for Ella Langley and B. Her. In at number 4 this week, up 5, is Kane Brown with Woman.

0: Jumping up four spots to land on the podium in the bronze position is the very talented Megan Maroney and Beautiful Things. Great to see that for her. That means when we come back, we'll find out who is number two and if Ella Langley holds on to that top spot for a fourth consecutive week. Woo-wee! Cannot wait when we return to the River Country Countdown.
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4: Riley Green, Change My Mind, up one, landing at number two in the runner-up spot here on the River Country Countdown. Let's recap the top 10 before we proclaim the new number one song for the week. Well, number 10 is Morgan Griffith's Just Being Me, Staying Put, while The Fall for Cody Johnson falls down four to number nine. Luke Combs, Sleepless in a Hotel Room, down two to number eight for the former four-time number one hit song. Josh Ross, Scared of Getting Sober, up one to seven, while the biggest jump of the week, Ella Langley, Morgan Wallen, I Can't Love You Anymore, up six to six. Number five is Sucker Wetmore's Brunette, down three, oh so close to that top spot. Kane Brown up five to number four with Woman, while Megan Maroney's up four to number three with Beautiful Things. And Riley Green ended up in the runners-up spot there, up one to number two. So who's number one this week? Well, four straight weeks in a row. The big question is, does she have the drive to make it five next week? It's Ella Langley and Be Her in the top spot.

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0: time zone am I on? What country am I in?
1: It doesn't matter. It's 5 o'clock somewhere.
0: It's always on 5 in Margaritaville, come to think of it.
1: Yeah, I heard that.
0: You've been there, haven't you?
1: Yes, sir.
0: I've seen your boat there.
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0: All right. Well, that's good.
1: Stumble my way back.
0: Okay. Well, we just want to make sure you can keep it between the navigational beacons.
1: Between the buoys. I got it.
0: All right. Well, it's 5 o'clock. Let's go somewhere.
1: I'm ready. Crank it up.
0: Let's get out of here.
1: I'm gone.

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I'm back in the saddle like some old cowboy. In this bar, yesterday's favorites. 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
1: 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Got braids in her hair. 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

devil went down to Georgia. He was looking for a soul to steal. He was in a bind because he was way behind and he was willing to make a deal. When he came across this young man sawing on a fiddle and playing it hot, and the devil jumped up on a hickory stump and said, "Boy, let me tell you what. I guess you didn't know it, but I'm a fiddle player too. 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

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Johnny said, "Devil, just come on back if you ever want to try again. 'Cause I told you once, you son of a gun.

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saw the old man's face, front page obituary. 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He left his fortune to some guy he barely knew. 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And I drop by today to just say thanks and pray. And I left a six-pack right there.

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1: I'm Keith Hopper with the T55 Weekend News Blast. The town of High Prairie is looking for public input into a future community rec center. A survey has been launched to get feedback on the future of the sports palace and a possible multi-purpose facility. Links and QR codes are available on the app. Equipment is bigger, but power lines are staying at the same height, which means look up and live. Nathan Kutu, a regional manager at ATCO Electric, says plenty of resources are available.
2: That's why there's different avenues to take, whether you're looking at underground power lines. There's the Call Before You Dig campaign that Utility Safety Partners promotes, where you can call in and get free locates to make sure that you understand the utilities that are underground that you might be working around. And then there's the Look Up and Live map that Utility Safety Partners and all the utilities launched here in April to provide that awareness for people to understand where overhead power lines are.
1: ATCO has put out a free interactive map for those working in the highest risk sectors like agriculture, transportation, and construction. Lots of events are happening this weekend in the Peace region. It includes River Days taking place in Peace River, with the Gold Cup jet boat races happening as part of it. National Indigenous Peoples Day is scheduled for Sunday in various towns. The North Country Fair is present in the Driftpile Valley, and the 53rd annual Wanum Plowing Match is occurring. Community calendar on our website has details. Former High Prairie School Division Superintendent Murray Marin is set to take over the duties as superintendent and CEO of the Northland School Division from Cal Johnson, who is retiring. Johnson says the transition for the division should be easy.
3: I've worked with Murray for a couple of years where we were both associate superintendents at the same time in Northland School Division. So we've been on this journey together. I have great faith in what Murray's going to bring to the division. He's a very intelligent man. I've spoken to him many times, and I feel like Northland's is in good hands.
1: Johnson says community feedback is essential in moving forward. For more on these stories, you can visit our website and download the app for local news delivered straight to your phone. For Trending 55, I'm Keith Hopper.
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65. I climbed into her Trans Am, an hour below Birmingham. She was headed home and I was there for the ride. Started talking nonsense, she was laughing at my accent. Wound up on the Alabama shore.

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1: I'm Keith Hopper with the T55 Weekend News Blast. Safety is the biggest protocol regarding overhead and underground power lines heading into this summer. Nathan Kutu, a regional manager with ATCO Electric, says simple steps are to be taken for safety's sake.
2: Number one, check your equipment height, especially if it's higher than 4.1 meters. Second one is stay 7 meters away from power lines, or 10 meters, that is an even better marker to stay. And especially around down power lines, always assume that they are energized. And the last one is click before you dig. You know, it's one of the things we like to stress. There's a lot of underground utilities out there. Utilities are actually closer to the surface than you think. So use the tools to help make sure you're planning your work safely and that everybody gets to go home safe at the end of the day.
1: Kutu says that help is just a phone call or a click away to stay safe. The Northland School Division is transitioning from outgoing Superintendent Cal Johnson to incoming Superintendent Murray Merritt at the end of the school year. Johnson says he will keep in touch with everyone.
3: These are my people. I'm stepping away from the role, but the relationships will stay with me. I've met some amazing people during my time here, and I know I will continue to stay connected with them. You know, I'll check in on the division from afar and always be just a phone call away if anyone needs to touch base with me. The future of Northland is bright, and I can't wait to see the progress that they make moving forward.
1: Johnson is very proud of the accomplishments and the learning curves during his tenure. There are lots of activities happening in the Peace Region this weekend, including River Days taking place in Peace River with the Gold Cup Jet Boat Races happening as part of it. National Indigenous Peoples Day is scheduled for Sunday in various towns. The North Country Fair is present in the Driftpile Valley, and the 53rd annual Wanam Plowing Match is occurring. Details are on the community calendar. For more on these stories, you can visit our website and download the app for local news delivered straight to your phone. For Trending 55, I'm Keith Hopper.
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1: I'm Keith Hopper with the T55 Weekend News Blast. Lots of activities and events are happening this weekend in the Peace Region. River Days is taking place in Peace River with the Gold Cup Jet Boat Race is happening as part of it. National Indigenous Peoples Day is scheduled for Sunday in various towns. The North Country Fair is present in the Driftpile Valley, and the 53rd Annual Wanum Plowing Match is occurring. Check the community calendar for details. Cleanup of damage is continuing in the Giroux-Ville area after a tornado hit the area earlier this week. Some minor injuries occurred. Downed trees and property damage also happened, causing the power to be lost for an extended period of time. Equipment is still in the field and on the roads, which means the need to watch the lines is paramount. Nathan Kutu, a regional manager of ATCO Electric, says height knowledge of equipment is needed to be known.
2: As we've seen over the years, especially in agricultural industry, that farm equipment has continued to increase in size, but power lines continue to stay the same. So that breeds in that little bit of complacency that we get comfortable working around them. And these type of conversations are a great opportunity for utilities to spread that awareness and just remind people, hey, power lines are still there, and make sure you're working safe around them.
1: Cal Johnson is getting set for retirement as superintendent and CEO of the Northland School Division. Johnson says a couple of councils were formed as part of the feedback process.
3: We formed a couple of councils that have been very important to us, and that is our Elders and Knowledge Keepers Council and our Youth Council, to get feedback from especially our knowledge holders as to how well are we actually listening to you. We have a plan in Northland School Division for our students to be able to walk in two worlds, to be able to understand their culture and see their culture and their identity in their school while still getting, you know, the best 21st century education that we can provide.
1: Former High Prairie School Division Superintendent Murray Marin takes over the Northland Division upon Johnson's retirement. For more on these stories, you can visit our website and download the app for local news delivered straight to your phone. 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
1: I'm Keith Hopper with the T55 Weekend News Blast. The town of High Prairie is looking for public input into a future community rec center. A survey has been launched to get feedback on the future of the sports palace and a possible multi-purpose facility. Links and QR codes are available on the app. Equipment is bigger, but power lines are staying at the same height, which means look up and live. Nathan Kutu, a regional manager at ATCO Electric, says plenty of resources are available.
2: That's why there's different avenues to take, whether you're looking at underground power lines. There's the Call Before You Dig campaign that Utility Safety Partners promotes, where you can call in and get free locates to make sure that you understand the utilities that are underground that you might be working around. And then there's the Look Up and Live map that Utility Safety Partners and all the utilities launched here in April to provide that awareness for people to understand where overhead power lines are.
1: ATCO has put out a free interactive map for those working in the highest risk sectors like agriculture, transportation, and construction. Lots of events are happening this weekend in the Peace region. It includes River Days taking place in Peace River, with the Gold Cup jet boat races happening as part of it. National Indigenous Peoples Day is scheduled for Sunday in various towns. The North Country Fair is present in the Driftpile Valley, and the 53rd annual Wanum Plowing Match is occurring. Community calendar on our website has details. Former High Prairie School Division Superintendent Murray Marin is set to take over the duties as superintendent and CEO of the Northland School Division from Cal Johnson, who is retiring. Johnson says the transition for the division should be easy.
3: I've worked with Murray for a couple of years where we were both associate superintendents at the same time in Northland School Division. So we've been on this journey together. I have great faith in what Murray is going to bring to the division. He's a very intelligent man. I've spoken to him many times, and I feel like Northland's is in good hands.
1: Johnson says community feedback is essential in moving forward. For more on these stories, you can visit our website and download the app for local news delivered straight to your phone. For Trending 55, I'm Keith Hopper.
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6: Welcome to River Country Rising Stars. The show is dedicated to emerging country artists, giving them a platform to help get their music out on the airwaves. There may be some names you recognize, and hopefully some you will become fans of. I'm your host, Everett Brewer, The Gorilla, and this weekend the show will be headlined by a former NHLer in Aaron Volpatti, and we're going to crank out his debut single, A Beer A Day. Aaron played in the NHL for the Vancouver Canucks and Washington Capitals before an unfortunate injury ended his career, and, well, being a Capitals fan, you know there was a question or two that's going to come out about the Caps, OV, Backstrom, and the boys. But also, we talked about him pursuing a country music career and it coming basically around a decade after his playing career came to an end. This weekend, well, the lineup, it features some new tunes and some past favorites, and we're kicking things off with a new one. This one comes from a past headliner who is also a past River Country Supernova Artist of the Month in Kelsey, Maine. Kelsey recently played CMA Fest in Nashville, as well as putting out a new track. And this new track is called Time Machine, so kick back, relax, and enjoy.
7: I know we all make mistakes.

River Country rising stars Justin Hogg and his latest single returning to the show, and She's Got Away. Justin, since we last played that one, got engaged, so congratulations to Justin and your fiance, wishing you two nothing but the best. Well, we got a past favorite coming up in Jay Kutcher's latest, Tanqueray and Ice Cold Beer, coming back to the show, but first, we got a new one coming from Jolene Harnish, a talent from Nova Scotia, if you may remember. I'm kind of missing the song titles that are related to food. I kind of rather enjoy those song titles. But this one is Overthinking, which blends modern country energy with a raw honesty in a way that feels instantly relatable. Let's check it out.

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Welcome back to River Country Rising Stars. Ben Click making his River Country Rising Stars debut with I'm Stronger Than This. Ben is a fun-loving, interactive storyteller and a guitar slinger who writes songs about life, experience, family, and relationships in a lighthearted fashion. Just always appreciated. He was the 2023 BC Country Music Association Traditional Country Artist of the Year and has 5 International Country Music Awards to his name. That's pretty cool. Now here's an artist that you should be quite familiar with by now. Her name is Amberlee Brooke, and we have her latest one she headlined with last month back here on the show. It is Flight Risk.

Brand new one right there from Drew Gregory, Redneck Till I Die. Love hearing new tunes, especially when it comes from the man from Standard, Alberta. Oh, yes. Gotta love when he cranks out new ones there. They're always so much fun and always so relatable. Here is one from an artist from across the pond, originally from Scotland, but does call Canada home. It's Michaela May. I really gotta mess her and ask her if she's part of the Tartan Army or not. I love what the Tartan Army's doing with the World Cup, but I digress. She uses jeans as a metaphor for love and relationships, whether it's, you know, with a partner or if it's just friendship, as they tend to somehow fade away with time. So let's spin some Faded.

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2: Welcome back to River Country Rising Stars. We're getting closer and closer to hearing from Aaron Volpatti and his new single, A Beer A Day. But you know we have a few more tunes in line before we hear from him. This is a returning one to the show. It is Caitlin Lehner. This is a fun, energetic pop country song. And by the end of it, I know it's going to make you want to howl.

0: Joel Lee making his River Country Rising Stars debut with I Can't Blame Her, a song that has a familiar name in Doug Folkins as one of the co-writers. Joel is known for his high-energy anthems and emotionally charged ballads. Well, ladies, gentlemen, boys, and girls of all ages, it is headliner time. And this weekend's headliner is Aaron Volpatti, who is a former NHLer with the Vancouver Canucks, as well as the Washington Capitals. And we got his brand new single, A Beer a Day, on the way as well. Talking with him, man, we're going to find out all about that new song, as well as the transition and what seems to be a very Canadian transition of going from playing high-level hockey to country music. Talk about a little bit of the Americans in the same fashion, but there must be a correlation between the two. Maybe, just maybe. So let's jump into that conversation with Aaron Volpatti. All right, hanging out here with Aaron Volpatti. How's everything going, man?
1: Good, Everett. Thanks for having me, man.
0: Yeah, no problem. And I mean, you've led a pretty interesting life on your way to country music. You're a former NHLer. You played for the Vancouver Canucks and the team that I cheer for, the Washington Capitals. So you've gotten to share a locker room with some of the, well, you consider some of them, obviously one of them, an all-time great. And I mean, you survived being a burn victim en route to the NHL. You've had one heck of a journey to ending up in country music.
1: It's been a ride, to say the least. Yeah, I was so lucky to play in two amazing cities in Vancouver and Washington, and obviously, like you said, some pretty well-known players.
0: Well, I mean, just on the Washington Capitals, Ovechkin, Backstrom, Green, Carlson, Mojo, Wojtek Wolski, who I grew up watching in Brampton, Alsner, like, I mean, the list goes on and on and on. Tom Wilson, I mean, what kind of is that experience like when you're sharing a locker room? Kuznetsov as well, that's another name, Jay Beagle. I mean, what's it like sharing a locker room with some of these guys?
1: Yeah, it's really cool, man. I think it's a bit of a different year for me personally. Like when you just come into the league, it's a little bit of, you get stuck in awe sometimes of who you're sitting across from. And not that I didn't in Washington, but you know, I was a little more established. And so, yeah, it just has a little bit of a different feel, but obviously some of those guys in Washington, you know, Ovi, Backstrom, all those guys you said, yeah, you catch yourself shaking your head sometimes at some of the things these guys could do. Very, very talented, obviously.
0: Any quick stories about Ovi, Backstrom, or any of those guys from your time there that you can talk about that you won't get in trouble for?
1: Oh, you dude, yeah, we could talk all day on that. I think one of the funnier stories is I actually got put on the first line one game, which is rare for me. But when you go on waivers, right, the worst record gets to claim you, which was Washington. And so, you know, obviously they weren't doing well and the coaches were shaking things up. And the one game, you know, I come into the room and my name is on the wing with Backstrom and Ovechkin. And I thought, oh boy, I got to make the most of this. And I dumped the puck in first shift, and Ovi got back to the bench and looked at the coach, and he kind of gave it the, you know, the throat slash, like, no, get him off. So that was my claim to fame. I had one a half a shift with Ovi and Backstrom, but that was it.
0: I was going to say, I was almost thinking, like, this isn't going to be that story about the guy who got to be in practice on a line with Gretzky, and then by the end of it, he got sent down to the minors.
1: Luckily, I didn't get sent down.
0: Okay, and then, so what was the journey like going from playing professional hockey to country music? Because we were talking before about how, you know, it seems to be a thing in Canada, Chad Brownlee, JoJo Mason, I think, like, all the Hunter brothers at some point played some form of junior hockey. I think one got to the AHL, maybe some preseason with the Oilers. I can't remember which one, but there's this long history. Zach McPhee is a more recent one who's gone from playing hockey at high levels to, you know, country music. I mean, what led you to it?
1: Yeah, it's a great question. I've had this conversation, you know, quite a bit in terms of this pattern that seems to be, you know, hockey and even different athletes and turning to music. For me, I've played guitar for a long time, since I was about 11, 12 years old. Yeah, it's a really good outlet. You know, when I pick up my guitar and play and sing, I'm not thinking about any of my problems. I mean, for hockey, it was more of an escape of not thinking who I have to fight in a couple of days, right? Because that doesn't really go away. So that was, you know, an avenue for me to just kind of quiet the mind and just use that outlet. And then obviously, you know, it's been 11 years since I retired. So there's a whole, obviously, path and to where I'm at now. But I think, you know, now it's really a creative outlet. Whereas guitar, when I was playing hockey, I wasn't really writing too much, maybe just super casually. And obviously this is a different beast now where it's a really cool creative expression. But I guess how it all came to be, my dad passed away a couple of years ago, and right before he passed away, so he did maids, he was sick, and I was having a beer with him just a few weeks away from this date. And you know, life was good. It was busy. You know, I had two young kids at the time. I have three now, and I had my coaching business. I had my book out. I was speaking a lot. Things were busy and things were great. And he just me and said, you know, what else you got going on? What's exciting you? And I had this music, always just this pull to music. And I thought, you know, I've been thinking about writing some music, like making a serious go of it and actually creating and writing music. And he looked at me like only a dad can look at a son and just said, what the hell are you waiting for, son? And like I said, this man was dying. And so obviously it really hit me in the butt. And that's sort of how the wheels got turning, I guess.
0: Okay. What kind of inspired this song that we're getting ready to play called A Beer A Day, which is a fun one. And when you think about it, you go, how have I not heard a song about a beer a day? of all the beer and alcohol songs, I don't think I've heard that one come out yet. And for a while there, that makes me think maybe that's why I haven't had to go to the doctor for quite a while.
1: Right, taking the stress away. So I got about halfway through writing this album. So I have, you know, a bunch of more music coming out over the next year or so. I was about five or six songs completed, and I thought, if I'm going to do this country music thing, I need a beer drinking song. And so that's how this came to be. I had this bumper sticker sort of idea being, you know, a beer a day keeps the doctor away. And then it was about writing, the melody to it. And obviously what you hear is what I came up with late in the night when I wrote all this music, when the kids were sleeping and my wife was sleeping. That's really the time I had from 9 p.m. to 1 a.m. for the course of a year, pretty much. I was just hard at it. So that's how it came to be.
0: Nice. And you co-wrote that with Jeff Johnson. I've gotten to meet Jeff once or twice in passing more, but he's had quite a few credits either as a writer or a producer. So what led to you ending up teaming up with him on this song?
1: Yeah, great question. So like I said, after my dad passed away, you know, I would say about 6 months kind of passed where you're just sort of navigating that and figuring out how to move on and what life looks like and perspective shifts and all that. And then one of Jeff's sons was actually on my boys hockey team, and I didn't know Jeff, and we just kind of got chatting, and he said, hey, I heard you play guitar, we should jam one time. And you know, then another few months went by and we finally got together and jammed, and I had a few of these ideas in the cooker. And he just said, hey man, I can help you make these, you know, great. And we were off, and that was that. And then the wheels really got moving after that.
0: Cool. And what's the reception been like for A Beer A Day, especially it is like a debut single for you? Have you heard from former teammates, or you hearing from people you know cranking up the song, or what's sort of been the reaction to it?
1: Yeah, man, I've heard from lots of people. The messages have been awesome. I mean, there's always the haters and the trolls out there. I realize I came from the hockey world, so I'm no stranger to those. But it's 99% really, really well received. You know, catchy tune, can't get it out of my head. Gonna have a couple beers over the summer to it, make some memories. That's really what the song is about, is, you know, having a good time, making memories, if that's with a beer in your hand. Great, crank it up, you know.
0: They also don't know you used to fight in the NHL either, so it's sort of one of those F around and find out situations if they were brave enough to try to say something to your face.
1: Right? Yeah, well, now the problem is I can't really do that, otherwise I'll probably go to jail, so yeah. I usually just keep, I have fun with the comments and just sarcasm in there. I think it's such an interesting time with, like, AI. Because that was, you know, a few of the haters' comments was, you know, this is clearly AI. And it's, hey man, just because, you know, you don't like it doesn't mean it's AI. You know what I mean? Yeah, I just have fun with it.
0: Oh yeah, I know somebody, I don't know if it was just jealousy, because she would sing at times, but if it was jealousy, but it's like anything's like, oh, that's so auto-tuned. Oh, she's so auto-tuned. It's like, I've heard insert name here live in person. That ain't auto-tuned. Sorry.
1: Yeah, I know. And sometimes, you know, that's often like a well-produced song as well, where they'll make little adjustments and people kind of mistake that for, oh, this person can't sing, or you know what I mean? So again, there's always going to be the haters. I'm used to it.
0: Now, you did mention you have some more music coming out. What's the rest of 2026 look like for you on the country music front?
1: Yeah, I got another song coming out next Friday, actually. I think that's the 26th, I believe.
0: Yes, it is.
1: Yeah, so the 26th. And then this is the really hard part for me, is because I have ready to go and you just want to get it out there. But yeah, I'll probably release it, you know, every 4 to 6 weeks kind of thing. And that's also the fun part, is just, you know, kind of picking and choosing when to release certain songs. Like I mentioned before we started recording, that I have, you know, a hockey song that I'll probably release around the start of the season kind of thing. So yeah, you get to kind of, that's why I picked Beer Day for the first one, was just start of summer, because we were initially going to release that one kind of in the middle. But yeah, we came out with the heavy hitting beer drinking song first. But yeah, I got a few live shows in the area, and that's kind of the fun part, is you put art out into the world and you just never know where it can take you. And I really approach this like I approached hockey, and, you know, go and find out what's possible, right? And we don't know until we put ourselves out there, and music's a vulnerable thing, and it's kind of like looking into someone's soul in a way. But yeah, I'm on for the ride, man. That's been my life. So like I said, I'm just having a good time, and it's been really fun so far.
0: Awesome. Well, thanks for taking the time to hang out and chat today. Cannot wait for people to crank up a beer a day here on River Country Rising Stars. And cannot wait to hear what all you got coming out in the near future, especially that hockey song. It's really piqued my interest already.
1: There you go. I appreciate it. Thanks, Everett.

0: Thank you once again for the conversation, and thank you all for tuning in to River Country Rising Stars and listening to some great up-and-coming artists. Just by tuning in, you are, in fact, supporting them. We continue to put out great music and displaying what these amazing artists have to offer. So I, for one, am so very excited for next weekend's lineup, where we are going to have an artist who went from a group of four to a duo of two and now is on her own. Oh, you're going to have to find out who that is next week right here on River Country Rising Stars. But till then, raise that glass high in the sky. Skal.
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1: I'm Keith Hopper with the T55 Weekend News Blast. Safety is the biggest protocol regarding overhead and underground power lines heading into this summer. Nathan Kutu, a regional manager with ATCO Electric, says simple steps are to be taken for safety's sake.
2: Number one, check your equipment height, especially if it's higher than 4.1 meters. Second one is stay 7 meters away from power lines, or 10 meters, that is an even better marker to stay. And especially around down power lines, always assume that they are energized. And the last one is click before you dig. You know, it's one of the things we like to stress. There's a lot of underground utilities out there. Utilities are actually closer to the surface than you think. So use the tools to help make sure you're planning your work safely and that everybody gets to go home safe at the end of the day.
1: Kutu says that help is just a phone call or a click away to stay safe. The Northland School Division is transitioning from outgoing Superintendent Cal Johnson to incoming Superintendent Murray Merritt at the end of the school year. Johnson says he will keep in touch with everyone.
3: These are my people. I'm stepping away from the role, but the relationships will stay with me. I've met some amazing people during my time here, and I know I will continue to stay connected with them. You know, I'll check in on the division from afar and always be just a phone call away if anyone needs to touch base with me. The future of Northland is bright, and I can't wait to see the progress that they make moving forward.
1: Johnson is very proud of the accomplishments and the learning curves during his tenure. There are lots of activities happening in the Peace region this weekend, including River Days taking place in Peace River with the Gold Cup Jet Boat Races happening as part of it. National Indigenous Peoples Day is scheduled for Sunday in various towns. The North Country Fair is present in the Driftpile Valley, and the 53rd annual Wanam Plowing Match is occurring. Details are on the community calendar. For more on these stories, you can visit our website and download the app for local news delivered straight to your phone. For Trending 55, I'm Keith Hopper.
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4: Welcome to the River Country Countdown. Hey, bro, the Gorilla here, counting down the top 30 songs of the week alongside you and bringing you country music news while we do just that. The big question is, who will be number one this week? Ella Langley got the natural hat trick. Can she get number four? That's the big question. Who will be number one? Lots of big names. Riley Green in the mix there. Tucker Wetmore right there as well. Oh, it's going to be a dogfight. Who's going to come out on top? That's the big question. Well, kicking things off is a song that you got to imagine at some point may get to number one. It's Lainey Wilson, John Mayer, Phone, Keys, Wallet.

In at number 29, it is the return of Taylor Swift to country music. I knew it, I knew you. That one is fresh off the Toy Story 5 soundtrack. Toy Story 5 now in theaters. Check your local cinema for movie showtimes and availabilities. Taylor Swift, she made quite the impression back on the red carpet events, bringing an old VHS tape of the very first Toy Story to be signed and got autographed up by good old Tom Hanks there. As well, she performed on stage with Randy Newman. Really cool things happening there. Is this song just going to ride the Toy Story wave, or is this quite possibly a return to country music on a somewhat more full-time basis for Taylor Swift? I guess time will only tell on that. Well, let's jump into number 28. It's up two this week. It's Evan Burson, and it's Southside of Sober.

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7: 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We're talking mechanical bull riding, the Thrash and Bash skate contest, live music, Nav's hockey shootout, and tons of food trucks. 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
3: Number 26.

Kyle McCurney, rear view up one spot to number 26 this week here on the River Country Countdown. Well, in terms of country music news, there's only one story that's really, really racking up the headlines, and that is the upcoming divorce of Jelly Roll and his wife, Bunny XO. Yes, apparently they've separated. Divorce is the plan. It's been filed. And apparently Bunny XO still wants to have a baby with him, despite the divorce. Not too much has really been explained about why they're separating. It's none of our business, really. It's up to them for how much they want to share with us. But it's rather interesting to see, because they seem like they were going to be together forever. Unfortunately, it does not appear to be the case. But hey, people have remarried again. I think Don Johnson got married to Melanie Griffith several times. So anything's possible, right? All right, here's number 25. It's Wish You Well, up one for Vincent Mason.

Bailey Zimmerman down two, landing in what I call the Jordan spot, a.k.a. number 23 here on the River Country Top 30. Well, in terms of country music news, you got to believe Bailey Zimmerman's living his best life right now. He's out on tour. Everything I've seen and everything I've heard about this tour is absolutely amazing. I wish I could have seen him when he was in Edmonton last Saturday. Unfortunately, was unable to. I was with family in Spruce Grove, so I was not too far away. So close, so close. Well, I'll have to catch him eventually. Well, we got some big tunes on the way here. This one here, unfortunately, sliding back down three. It's a catchy little ditty. It's about Betty. Here's Carter Faith.

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5: Number 20.

Corey Kent, Co Wetzel, Rocky Mountain Low right here on the countdown, up three spots to number 20. Love seeing that for this song right here. It's points where you're kind of like, oh, is this song going to make it? It's making its way up the countdown list. We'll see how high it can go. Well, coming up, we got a young Canadian artist who is certainly making a name for himself these days. But right now, it's Jason Aldean. It's Don't Tell on Me, his latest, up four to number 19 this week.

Tyler Joe Miller taking a little bit of a slip down 2 to number 17 this week with Under the Influence. But good golly, Miss Molly, would you look at the time? We are already at the halfway point of the River Country Countdown, finding out who will be numero uno. Is it Ella Langley and Be Her for a fourth straight week, or is there a new number one? Oh, times are getting close to finding out here, folks. I'm so excited. Let's close out the first half here with George Burge, Luke Bryan, Ride, Ride, Ride. Unfortunately, falling down two spots as well.

0: From the Trending 55 newsroom, here's what you need to know.
1: I'm Keith Hopper with the T55 Weekend News Blast. Lots of activities and events are happening this weekend in the Peace Region. River Days is taking place in Peace River with the Gold Cup jet boat races happening as part of it. National Indigenous Peoples Day is scheduled for Sunday in various towns. The North Country Fair is present in the Driftpile Valley, and the 53rd annual Wanum Plowing Match is occurring. Check the community calendar for details. Cleanup of damage is continuing in the Giroux-ville area after a tornado hit the area earlier this week. Some minor injuries occurred. Downed trees and property damage also happened, causing the power to be lost for an extended period of time. Equipment is still in the field and on the roads, which means the need to watch the lines is paramount. Nathan Kutu, a regional manager of ATCO Electric, says height knowledge of equipment is needed to be known.
2: As we've seen over the years, especially in agricultural industry, that farm equipment has continued to increase in size, but power lines continue to stay the same. So that breeds in that little bit of complacency that we get comfortable working around them. And these type of conversations are a great opportunity for utilities to spread that awareness and just remind people, hey, power lines are still there, and make sure you're working safe around them.
1: Cal Johnson is getting set for retirement as superintendent and CEO of the Northland School Division. Johnson says a couple of councils were formed as part of the feedback process.
3: We formed a couple of councils that have been very important to us, and that is our Elders and Knowledge Keepers Council and our Youth Council, to get feedback from especially our knowledge holders as to how well are we actually listening to you. We have a plan in Northland School Division for our students to be able to walk in two worlds, to be able to understand their culture and see their culture and their identity in their school while still getting, you know, the best 21st century education that we can provide.
1: Former High Prairie School Division Superintendent Murray Marin takes over the Northland Division upon Johnson's retirement. For more on these stories, you can visit our website and download the app for local news delivered straight to your phone. For Trending 55, I'm Keith Hopper.
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Luke Combs, Be By You, up 4 to number 14 this week. Big riser for Luke Combs. Love to see it for that man. There's something really cool about Luke Combs. I've never gotten the chance to meet him, but every interview you see him in, everything, it's not some carefully cultivated image or, you know, he's going for it. It's just Luke Combs, and he's really big for those fans, so you got to appreciate that. Well, here's a song Sam put at number 13 this week. It's Dean Brody with A Man Without a Woman.

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8: Number 11.

Jordan Davis. Ooh, that truck turned around pretty quick. Down 7, falling out of the top 10 to number 11 this week here on the River Country Countdown. Great googly moogly, we have hit the top 10 and staying put and holding firm in that 10 spot is Morgan Griffiths with Just Being Me here on the River Country Countdown.

Luke Combs making his second appearance here on the River Country Countdown. This time going in the other direction. Sleepless in a Hotel Room falls down two spots to number 8. It spent 4 weeks combined at number 1. Well, coming up here is an artist who is hoping to get to number 1 here. It's fighting an uphill battle. A lot of big names standing in the way. It's Josh Ross, Scared of Getting Sober, in at number 7 this week.

Oh, so close. Tucker Wetmore, he is down 3 to number 5 this week. He was the runner-up last week. Always the bridesmaid, man. Always the bridesmaid. That's an absolute banger of a tune. Brunette is. Oh, hopefully it can rebound. Hopefully it can. It's an uphill battle to get to number one because there are some heavy hitters now coming for Ella Langley and B. Her. In at number 4 this week, up 5 is Kane Brown with Woman.

0: Jumping up four spots to land on the podium in the bronze position is the very talented Megan Maroney and Beautiful Things. Great to see that for her. That means when we come back, we'll find out who is number two and if Ella Langley holds on to that top spot for a fourth consecutive week. Woo-wee! Cannot wait when we return to the River Country Countdown.
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5: Hey, y'all. It's Cruisin' D here, and I'm officially parked down at Riverfront Park. Day two of River Days is officially underway. The boat engines are roaring, and it's shaping up to be a beautiful day. The energy down here is unbelievable, and the crowd is already massive. There is so much going on for the whole family. We've got endless vendors, incredible food trucks, face painting, bouncy castles, laser tag, and the River Kings 3-on-3 basketball tournament. Everywhere you look, it's just smiling faces. Absolutely love it down here. I love this day. It's great. You need to get down here right now. Come say hi. Enter a summer prize pack draw. You could walk away with a Carl's No Frills gift card, two custom-made cornhole boards, and some awesome concert tickets. I'm going to be hanging out at the festivities all day. If you can't find me, just check out our Facebook page, Face 4 Radio, to see exactly where I'm parked. 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
2: Riley Green, Change My Mind, up 1, landing at number 2 in the runner-up spot here on the River Country Countdown. Let's recap the top 10 before we proclaim the new number 1 song for the week. Well, number 10 is Morgan Griffith's Just Being Me, Staying Put, while The Fall for Cody Johnson falls down 4 to number 9. Luke Combs, Sleepless in a Hotel Room, down 2 to number 8 for the former four-time number 1 hit song. Josh Ross, Scared of Getting Sober, up 1 to 7, while the biggest jump of the week, Ella Langley, Morgan Wallen, I Can't Love You Anymore, up 6 to 6. Number 5 is Sucker Wetmore's Brunette, down 3, oh so close to that top spot. Kane Brown up 5 to number 4 with Woman, while Megan Maroney's up 4 to number 3 with Beautiful Things. And Riley Green ended up in the runners-up spot there, up 1 to number 2. So who's number 1 this week? Well, 4 straight weeks in a row. The big question is, does she have the drive to make it 5 next week? It's Ella Langley and Be Her in the top spot.

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1: I'm Keith Hopper with the T55 Weekend News Blast. The town of High Prairie is looking for public input into a future community rec center. A survey has been launched to get feedback on the future of the Sports Palace and a possible multi-purpose facility. Links and QR codes are available on the app. Equipment is bigger, but power lines are staying at the same height, which means look up and live. Nathan Kutu, a regional manager at ATCO Electric, says plenty of resources are available.
2: That's why there's different avenues to take, whether you're looking at underground power lines. There's the Call Before You Dig campaign that Utility Safety Partners promotes, where you can call in and get free locates to make sure that you understand the utilities that are underground that you might be working around. And then there's the Look Up and Live map that Utility Safety Partners and all the utilities launched here in April to provide that awareness for people to understand where overhead power lines are.
1: ATCO has put out a free interactive map for those working in the highest risk sectors like agriculture, transportation, and construction. Lots of events are happening this weekend in the Peace region. It includes River Days taking place in Peace River, with the Gold Cup jet boat races happening as part of it. National Indigenous Peoples Day is scheduled for Sunday in various towns. The North Country Fair is present in the Driftpile Valley, and the 53rd annual Wanum Plowing Match is occurring. Community calendar on our website has details. Former High Prairie School Division Superintendent Murray Marin is set to take over the duties as superintendent and CEO of the Northland School Division from Cal Johnson, who is retiring. Johnson says the transition for the division should be easy.
3: I've worked with Murray for a couple of years where we were both associate superintendents at the same time in Northland School Division. So we've been on this journey together. I have great faith in what Murray's going to bring to the division. He's a very intelligent man. I've spoken to him many times, and I feel like Northland's is in good hands.
1: Johnson says community feedback is essential in moving forward. For more on these stories, you can visit our website and download the app for local news delivered straight to your phone. For Trending 55, I'm Keith Hopper.
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4: Well, life on the farm is kind of laid back. 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Well, a simple kind of life never did me no harm. Raising me a family and working on the farm. Days are all filled with an easy country charm. Thank God I'm a country boy. 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Thank God I'm a country boy.

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Jelly Roll in River Country. Hey, it's Deadeye Tam with Saturday Snippets, the best of the conversations we've had over the last week, all in one spot. But before we get started, we got more great music on the way, like this one by Josh Ross. Here's Scared of Getting Sober in River Country.

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Reckless in today's country, yesterday's favorites. Hey, Tadai Tam here with Saturday Snippets. When's the last time you overslept? Earlier this week, I accidentally snoozed all of my alarms and woke up with barely enough time to make a coffee and run out the door, and whew, that panic was not too fun. But hey, I guess that's the good thing about the weekend. You can sleep in about a bit, it's a bit more chill, and hopefully a bit more fun.

0: country is everywhere in the Go Auto Summer Events Cruiser.
1: Dee here, and it's day two of River Days, and it is officially underway. The boat races are rolling, the sun is shining, and it's shaping up to be an absolutely wonderful afternoon. The energy down here is so unreal. It's so packed and busy, I barely have time to step away from the action to keep you listeners updated. We have endless things to do today. The live music has officially started, the kids zone is pumping, and everyone's having an absolute blast. There's no reason to stay home. Pack up the vehicle and bring the whole family down right now. If you're looking for other things to do for the weekend, check out our community calendar that's online. There's so many different things happening in the Peace Country. Don't forget to head over to our Facebook page, Face for Radio, to stay up to date with photos and videos throughout the day. Of course, a huge shout out to Peace River Rotary, as well as our amazing sponsors, Buckholz Financial, NID Insurance Brokers, Peace River Ford, and Peace River Chrysler. Without them, none of this would be possible. So come on down, say hi. It's Cruisin' D with River Country and Kix FM.

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1: I'm Keith Hopper with the T55 Weekend News Blast. Safety is the biggest protocol regarding overhead and underground power lines heading into this summer. Nathan Kutu, a regional manager with ATCO Electric, says simple steps are to be taken for safety's sake.
2: Number one, check your equipment height, especially if it's higher than 4.1 meters. Second one is stay 7 meters away from power lines, or 10 meters, that is an even better marker to stay. And especially around down power lines, always assume that they are energized. And the last one is click before you dig. You know, it's one of the things we like to stress. There's a lot of underground utilities out there. Utilities are actually closer to the surface than you think. So use the tools to help make sure you're planning your work safely and that everybody gets to go home safe at the end of the day.
1: Kutu says that help is just a phone call or a click away to stay safe. The Northland School Division is transitioning from outgoing Superintendent Cal Johnson to incoming Superintendent Murray Merritt at the end of the school year. Johnson says he will keep in touch with everyone.
3: These are my people. I'm stepping away from the role, but the relationships will stay with me. I've met some amazing people during my time here, and I know I will continue to stay connected with them. You know, I'll check in on the division from afar and always be just a phone call away if anyone needs to touch base with me. The future of Northland is bright, and I can't wait to see the progress that they make moving forward.
1: Johnson is very proud of the accomplishments and the learning curves during his tenure. There are lots of activities happening in the Peace region this weekend, including River Days taking place in Peace River with the Gold Cup Jet Boat Races happening as part of it. National Indigenous Peoples Day is scheduled for Sunday in various towns. The North Country Fair is present in the Driftpile Valley, and the 53rd Annual Wanam Plowing Match is occurring. Details are on the community calendar. For more on these stories, you can visit our website and download the app for local news delivered straight to your phone. 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

off to a late start. I get that. So, if you're just heading out this afternoon, let's take a look at those roads around our region. As I headed into the studio today, I saw that 94th Street River Road in Peace River was blocked off for events today. So you want to be careful, go around that if you can, plan around it. Otherwise, it is looking like a beautiful day. Lots of sunshine and a great day to just get out and enjoy. 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
1: I'm Keith Hopper with the T55 Weekend News Blast. Lots of activities and events are happening this weekend in the Peace Region. River Days is taking place in Peace River with the Gold Cup Jet Boat Race is happening as part of it. National Indigenous Peoples Day is scheduled for Sunday in various towns. The North Country Fair is present in the Driftpile Valley, and the 53rd annual Wanum Plowing Match is occurring. Check the community calendar for details. Cleanup of damage is continuing in the Giroux-Ville area after a tornado hit the area earlier this week. Some minor injuries occurred. Downed trees and property damage also happened, causing the power to be lost for an extended period of time. Equipment is still in the field and on the roads, which means the need to watch the lines is paramount. Nathan Kutu, a regional manager of ATCO Electric, says height knowledge of equipment is needed to be known.
2: As we've seen over the years, especially in agricultural industry, that farm equipment has continued to increase in size, but power lines continue to stay the same. So that breeds in that little bit of complacency that we get comfortable working around them. And these type of conversations are a great opportunity for utilities to spread that awareness and just remind people, hey, power lines are still there and make sure you're working safe around them.
1: Cal Johnson is getting set for retirement as superintendent and CEO of the Northland School Division. Johnson says a couple of councils were formed as part of the feedback process.
3: We formed a couple of councils that have been very important to us, and that is our Elders and Knowledge Keepers Council and our Youth Council, to get feedback from especially our knowledge holders as to how well are we actually listening to you. We have a plan in Northland School Division for our students to be able to walk in two worlds, to be able to understand their culture and see their culture and their identity in their school while still getting, you know, the best 21st century education that we can provide.
1: Former High Prairie School Division Superintendent Murray Marin takes over the Northland Division upon Johnson's retirement. For more on these stories, you can visit our website and download the app for local news delivered straight to your phone. For Trending 55, I'm Keith Hopper.
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0: Today.

bottle rockets, and today's country, yesterday's favorites. Well, a few minutes ago, got talking about dressing up to see a movie, and this week seems to be movies trailer central. I don't know, at least for films I'm looking forward to. We've got trailers for Shrek 5 and the newest Disney movie, Hexed. Definitely both a bit different than I expected, at least from the trailers, but maybe that's a good thing. You can check out the trailers for both of these flicks up on our app and website.

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1: Hey, it's your girl, Cruisin' D here, and wow, what an amazing, beautiful day. 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The weather is totally cooperating, the sun is shining, and the park is absolutely packed with people having a blast. The Go Auto Cruiser is completely bustling right now. I've got my swag bag of stuff to give away, and you know you need to get your name in that summer prize pack draw. If you can't make it down here, don't worry. You can check out my Facebook page, check out all the latest posts, and then maybe you'll decide, well, I better get down there. It looks like a whole lot of action-packed fun. Huge shout out to our amazing partners in promotion, Peace River Rotary for making this all happen, Peace Country Co-op, Carl's No Frills, and Signs by Wooden Art. You guys are the best. It's nonstop busy down here, but I absolutely love it. I'll do my best to try to keep all of our River Country and Case listeners updated whenever I catch a spare moment, that is. So come on down, say hi. It's Cruisin' D with River Country and Kix FM.

Brett Kissel in River Country. It is looking like a beautiful weekend. Tie-dye Tam here. One of my goals, once the weather gets nicer, is to get out and walk places more. What is a summer goal that you've got? I'm planning on walking more places, like grabbing lunch, doing errands, that kind of thing, because I am so bad for just driving everywhere. With the sunshine today, though, it might be a good opportunity, especially just getting to check out some of the fun events around our region. Keep an eye out for Cruisin' D today, as Cruisin' D is heading to all sorts of awesome events around our region with draws, great music, and some fun goodies along the way as well.

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1: I'm Keith Hopper with the T55 Weekend News Blast. The town of High Prairie is looking for public input into a future community rec center. A survey has been launched to get feedback on the future of the sports palace and a possible multi-purpose facility. Links and QR codes are available on the app. Equipment is bigger, but power lines are staying at the same height, which means look up and live. Nathan Kutu, a regional manager at ATCO Electric, says plenty of resources are available.
2: That's why there's different avenues to take, whether you're looking at underground power lines. There's the Call Before You Dig campaign that Utility Safety Partners promotes, where you can call in and get free locates to make sure that you understand the utilities that are underground that you might be working around. And then there's the Look Up and Live map that Utility Safety Partners and all the utilities launched here in April to provide that awareness for people to understand where overhead power lines are.
1: ATCO has put out a free interactive map for those working in the highest risk sectors like agriculture, transportation, and construction. Lots of events are happening this weekend in the Peace region. It includes River Days taking place in Peace River, with the Gold Cup jet boat races happening as part of it. National Indigenous Peoples Day is scheduled for Sunday in various towns. The North Country Fair is present in the Driftpile Valley, and the 53rd annual Wanum Plowing Match is occurring. Community calendar on our website has details. Former High Prairie School Division Superintendent Murray Marin is set to take over the duties as superintendent and CEO of the Northland School Division from Cal Johnson, who is retiring. Johnson says the transition for the division should be easy.
3: I've worked with Murray for a couple of years where we were both associate superintendents at the same time in Northland School Division. So we've been on this journey together. I have great faith in what Murray is going to bring to the division. He's a very intelligent man. I've spoken to him many times, and I feel like Northland's is in good hands.
1: Johnson says community feedback is essential in moving forward. 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

Once again, we've got a new question up for our news poll. This time, it's a simple one, but one I've definitely been thinking about, which is, which would you prefer? To keep the $100 cash rebate, or for the province to suspend the fuel tax? 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

Hey, Tadai Tam back with Saturday Snippets. There are a ton of awesome events going on this weekend, so when you get to an event, what's the first thing you're making a beeline for? If you know me, you know I love checking out any kind of market. Vendors market, farmers market, any of that. I love seeing what people have got up for sale. Usually I end up finding something new, something fun, maybe even something delicious along the way as well. But what's the first thing you make a beeline for?

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1: 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I'm still kicking around Riverfront Park, and they're ready to start the foam party for 4 p.m. So you want to make sure you come on down, bring the kids to that. The kids absolutely love the foam party. Who doesn't love a good foam party, really? Don't forget that tomorrow they have the Riverfront Park stuff happening still, 10 a.m. We have the Gold Cup jet races again. And 12 p.m., the Princess Party in the Park's happening. Oh man, I wish I could attend that. I think I might be a little too old. And 1:30, the Garden Tea Party. And then there's a Superhero Showdown. So when you come tomorrow, you want to make sure you check on that. I want a special thanks out to our partners in promotion, Peace River Co-op, Peace River Ford, and Peace River Chrysler. Thank you so much. We couldn't have done it without you. Come say hi to me. I'll be kicking around for a little bit. It's Cruise Indy with River Country and Kicks FM.

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1: I'm Keith Hopper with the T55 Weekend News Blast. Safety is the biggest protocol regarding overhead and underground power lines heading into this summer. Nathan Kutu, a regional manager with ATCO Electric, says simple steps are to be taken for safety's sake.
2: Number one, check your equipment height, especially if it's higher than 4.1 meters. Second one is stay 7 meters away from power lines, or 10 meters, that is an even better marker to stay. And especially around down power lines, always assume that they are energized. And the last one is click before you dig. You know, it's one of the things we like to stress. There's a lot of underground utilities out there. Utilities are actually closer to the surface than you think. So use the tools to help make sure you're planning your work safely and that everybody gets to go home safe at the end of the day.
1: Kutu says that help is just a phone call or a click away to stay safe. The Northland School Division is transitioning from outgoing Superintendent Cal Johnson to incoming Superintendent Murray Merritt at the end of the school year. Johnson says he will keep in touch with everyone.
3: These are my people. I'm stepping away from the role, but the relationships will stay with me. I've met some amazing people during my time here, and I know I will continue to stay connected with them. You know, I'll check in on the division from afar and always be just a phone call away if anyone needs to touch base with me. The future of Northland is bright, and I can't wait to see the progress that they make moving forward.
1: Johnson is very proud of the accomplishments and the learning curves during his tenure. There are lots of activities happening in the Peace region this weekend, including River Days taking place in Peace River with the Gold Cup jet boat races happening as part of it. National Indigenous Peoples Day is scheduled for Sunday in various towns. The North Country Fair is present in the Driftpile Valley, and the 53rd annual Wanum Plowing Match is occurring. Details are on the community calendar. For more on these stories, you can visit our website and download the app for local news delivered straight to your phone. 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

A new design phase is on the horizon for St. Thomas More School in Fairview. The Holy Family Catholic Regional Division welcomed community feedback earlier this month. The division announced that they are preparing to enter the design phase of the project, which includes hiring architectural and consulting teams, refining the school's design, and prepping construction documents. HFCRD says it will continue to keep residents informed as plans move forward. You can find more info about this story up on our news section of Kix FM.

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0: on me.
1: Jade Eagleson and River Country. Hey, Tadai Tam here. Earlier, we were talking about where you make a beeline for when attending an event. Talking with Jared Gomes earlier this week, he said vendors. It's tons of fun to look at the shops, and then you can kind of like think about what you want to buy while checking out other events, listening to some live music, or maybe you're at River Days checking out the jet boat races, and then after you're done with all that, make another round to pick up all the awesome stuff you decided on at the end. Solid game plan, gotta say. But what about you?

0: of his car. I grabbed a pen and an old napkin and I wrote down our song.
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4: Who knows I got a time, and there's a few in here tonight. Well, I learned my lesson too many times. Blows like you put me through.

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1: I'm Keith Hopper with the T55 Weekend News Blast. Lots of activities and events are happening this weekend in the Peace Region. River Days is taking place in Peace River with the Gold Cup Jet Boat Races happening as part of it. National Indigenous Peoples Day is scheduled for Sunday in various towns. The North Country Fair is present in the Driftpile Valley, and the 53rd Annual Wanum Plowing Match is occurring. Check the community calendar for details. Cleanup of damage is continuing in the Giroux-Ville area after a tornado hit the area earlier this week. Some minor injuries occurred. Downed trees and property damage also happened, causing the power to be lost for an extended period of time. Equipment is still in the field and on the roads, which means the need to watch the lines is paramount. Nathan Kutu, a regional manager of ATCO Electric, says height knowledge of equipment is needed to be known.
2: As we've seen over the years, especially in agricultural industry, that farm equipment has continued to increase in size, but power lines continue to stay the same. So that breeds in that little bit of complacency that we get comfortable working around them. And these type of conversations are a great opportunity for utilities to spread that awareness and just remind people, hey, power lines are still there, and make sure you're working safe around them.
1: Cal Johnson is getting set for retirement as superintendent and CEO of the Northland School Division. Johnson says a couple of councils were formed as part of the feedback process.
3: We formed a couple of councils that have been very important to us, and that is our Elders and Knowledge Keepers Council and our Youth Council, to get feedback from especially our knowledge holders as to how well are we actually listening to you. We have a plan in Northland School Division for our students to be able to walk in two worlds, to be able to understand their culture and see their culture and their identity in their school while still getting, you know, the best 21st century education that we can provide.
1: Former High Prairie School Division Superintendent Murray Marin takes over the Northland Division upon Johnson's retirement. For more on these stories, you can visit our website and download the app for local news delivered straight to your phone. For Trending 55... I'm Keith Hopper.
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Thomas Rhett, Jordan Davis, and River Country. Hey, Tadai Tam with you for just a few more minutes. That's right, I am just about to head out of here for this evening. Heading out for the weekend. Of course, I will be back on Tuesday with the midday show once again. But until then, I'm going to leave you with some great music on the way. Got stuff by Morgan Wallen, Nitty Gritty Dirt Band, and some Tyler Joe Miller coming up this hour. About to play me out. Tie-Dye Tam signing off with Tim McGraw, something like that, in River Country. I hope that you have a safe, warm, and wonderful rest of your evening.

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1: I'm Keith Hopper with the T55 Weekend News Blast. The town of High Prairie is looking for public input into a future community rec center. A survey has been launched to get feedback on the future of the sports palace and a possible multi-purpose facility. Links and QR codes are available on the app. Equipment is bigger, but power lines are staying at the same height, which means look up and live. Nathan Kutu, a regional manager at ATCO Electric, says plenty of resources are available.
2: That's why there's different avenues to take, whether you're looking at underground power lines. There's the Call Before You Dig campaign that Utility Safety Partners promotes, where you can call in and get pre-locates to make sure that you understand the utilities that are underground that you might be working around. And then there's the Look Up and Live map that Utility Safety Partners and all the utilities launched here in April to provide that awareness for people to understand where overhead power lines are.
1: ATCO has put out a free interactive map for those working in the highest risk sectors like agriculture, transportation, and construction. Lots of events are happening this weekend in the Peace region. It includes River Days taking place in Peace River, with the Gold Cup jet boat races happening as part of it. National Indigenous Peoples Day is scheduled for Sunday in various towns. The North Country Fair is present in the Driftpile Valley, and the 53rd annual Wanum Plowing Match is occurring. Community calendar on our website has details. Former High Prairie School Division Superintendent Murray Marin is set to take over the duties as superintendent and CEO of the Northland School Division from Cal Johnson, who is retiring. Johnson says the transition for the division should be easy.
3: I've worked with Murray for a couple of years where we were both associate superintendents at the same time in Northland School Division. So we've been on this journey together. I have great faith in what Murray's going to bring to the division. He's a very intelligent man. I've spoken to him many times, and I feel like Northland's is in good hands.
1: Johnson says community feedback is essential in moving forward. For more on these stories, you can visit our website and download the app for local news delivered straight to your phone. For Trending 55, I'm Keith Hopper.
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